0: Nation radio show directly from the best clubs around the world.
1: Live and direct.
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0: 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FMR.
1: From the beat of a drum, beat of a drum, beat of a drum, beat of a drum, beat of a drum, beat of a drum, to the beat of your heart, beat of your heart, beat of your heart, beat of your heart, beat of your heart. From the rhythms that surround us, that surround us, that surround us, to the music of this night, of this night, of this night. Music has shaped generations, shaped generations, shaped generations, has changed lives and made a difference.

It's 9 p.m. on a fucking Friday. It's 9 p.m. on a fucking Friday. Get the fuck, get the fuck. It's 9 p.m. on a fucking Friday. It's 9 p.m. on a fucking

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Back in the day. 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

and we want this all to last. These were the best days of my life, and we want this all to last.

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I know that I was born to kill any angel on my windowsill, but still I don't let